0: Before you go, there's something I want you to have.
1: Oh, it's beautiful. But wait a minute, isn't this?
0: Yeah, yes it is.
1: But I thought the old lady dropped it into the ocean in the air.
0: Well, baby, I went down and got it.

0: hurts more vivid and worse, but I feel it deserve. Cause I'm so fucking fabulous.
1: Sendet lokal. Klingt nach Heimat. Radio Potsdam.